you till you love me. 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

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Y'all have a blast. 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

0: I can't work like this. 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
1: Maybe if you were off your phone a little bit, we could run our lines and I can
0: I need five, maybe 10. Singers shouldn't be actors. What did I fucking say?
2: We can figure it out.
0: I said singers shouldn't be actors.
1: Can we actually stop rolling now, please?

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We be manifesting a play with the aliens, the better in the battle, the east in the vandal, the illest, the sickest, the threaten the devil. The shit that I'm talking, the image of damage, I'm living the bend and I'm bending the bend, and I'm better and better in that fucking language. Stopping the shop, I'm a whole lot of packet.

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2: I've been all around town, bass starting drown as these sounds come in. I've been on a high, low, free souls go only where the love is. 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

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This night is one of the hardest I've ever had. 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You know that I love you. But you also know that I'm better off without you. Don't call me back. And I mean it. I miss you already.

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0: I need five, maybe ten. Singers shouldn't be actors. What did I fucking say?
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2: Really, the fundamental ultimate mystery

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That for every outside there is an inside, and for every inside there is an outside. And although they are different,

Well, there is a secret. What is esoteric, what is profound, and what is deep, is what we will call the implicit. What is obvious and on the open, is what we will call the explicit.

It's a brand new me, I guess. Looking back, I could have been worse, but I could have been better too. It's true.

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I just had to call you first on my new phone. I love you. Y'all have a blast. Bye.

the baddest, the meanest and greatest. You be manifesting a play with the aliens. The bed in the battle, the east in the vandal, the illest, the sickest, the threatened, the devil. The shit that I'm talking, the image of damage. I'm blaming the band and I'm bending the band and I'm better and better in that fucking language. Stopping the shop, I'm a whole lot of packet.

You want class, style, and sophistication? This is City FM. You want class, style, and sophistication? 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